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8: Cloudy sky tonight with some showers and a low of plus 5. Tomorrow, there will be some showers in the morning, but then it's a cloudy sky for the rest of the day. Tomorrow, it's a high of 12. But on Friday, we've got plenty of sunshine, high 15.
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9: Cloudy sky tonight with some showers and a low of plus 5. Tomorrow, there will be some showers in the morning, but then it's a cloudy sky for the rest of the day. Tomorrow, it's a high of 12. But on Friday, we've got plenty of sunshine. High 15.
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5: Cloudy sky tonight with some showers and a low of +5. Tomorrow, there will be some showers in the morning, but then it's a cloudy sky for the rest of the day. Tomorrow, it's a high of 12. But on Friday, we've got plenty of sunshine, high 15.
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0: 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Weather.
6: Cloudy sky tonight with some showers and a low of plus 5. Tomorrow, there will be some showers in the morning, but then it's a cloudy sky for the rest of the day. Tomorrow, it's a high of 12. But on Friday, we've got plenty of sunshine. High 15.
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1: Good morning, I'm Richard Coffin. Calendar's integrity commissioners determined the conduct of two former council members constitutes workplace harassment. Former Mayor Rob Noon and Councillor Irene Smith resigned in December. The report says evidence established patterns of conduct over a period of time which affected workplace interactions and the municipal working environment. They included repeated confrontational or adversarial exchanges, persistent questioning or commentary directed toward staff, and communication characterized by tone, frequency, or intensity that was disproportionate to the subject matter being addressed. Because both former council members have resigned, the commissioner is not recommending any further penalty or remedial action. You can find the full report on the Municipality of Calendar's website. Two northern municipal groups, including the Federation of Northern Ontario Municipalities, say the Auditor General's report on large commercial truck driver licensing reinforces many of their concerns. FNOM and the Northwestern Ontario Municipal Association say the report identified gaps in commercial driver training oversight, inconsistent testing standards, and opportunities to strengthen inspection and enforcement systems. They're encouraging continued action and partnership in those areas and others, including expanded passing lanes, 2+1 highway infrastructure, and continued twinning and modernization of highways 11 and 17. A 32-year-old North Bay man is facing charges after police responded to a robbery at a home on the 300 block of Lakeshore Drive on Tuesday. City police say officers responded around 10 o'clock that night, adding the accused allegedly brandished multiple edged weapons while demanding items from the victim. Police say officers arrived and located the accused, who was arrested without incident. Charges include robbery with violence, assault with a weapon, failing to comply with a probation order, and more. The man was held in custody pending a bail hearing. K-9 Mocha's on duty. Victim Services of Nipissing and the North Bay Police Service says Mocha, an 18-month-old standard poodle, is her newest generation support dog. Officials say she brings a calm presence and gentle demeanor to her role, having been specially selected, trained, and certified after being donated through the Lions Foundation of Canada Dog Guides, along with providing comfort and emotional support to individuals affected by crime and tragedy. She'll also assist with community events and support the wellness of city police service members. K-9 Chewy retired last month. And the two carousels at the waterfront are opening this Victoria Day long weekend. The Heritage Railway and Carousel Company says it's the start of their 31st season, but the mini trains won't be running just yet. Officials say because of the late spring, they're behind with track maintenance work, noting they expect to have replaced close to 400 railway ties by the end of this week. They anticipate the trains will start running next weekend. The waterfront attractions will be open on weekends until June 21st. They will be open 7 days a week through Labor Day.
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2: In sports, the Colorado Avalanche advanced to the Western Conference Final with a 4-3 overtime victory over the Minnesota Wild. The Blue Jays finally beat Tampa. Dalton Varsho hit a walk-off grand slam in the 10th inning as the Jays rallied past the Rays 5-3. And in the WNBA, the Toronto Tempo beat the Seattle Storm 86-73.
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2: Some rain possible this morning with sunny breaks this afternoon, a high of 12. Clear tonight, a low of 2, and then sun and cloud tomorrow, a high of 16. In North Bay, it's 6.
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0: That's Carter Faith and Betty on Country 90.5 CFCH. Good morning. 6:12 on your Thursday. A little bit of an extra cheer for that because, of course, it's $1,000 Thursday today. Your chance to play to win $1,000 coming up at 7:40 and 8:40 this morning. I actually got to work a few minutes later than normal today. And tell me what you would do in this situation. So I'm on my way to work, and then I realize, I don't have my wallet. Forgot my wallet at home. And here's the thing. I wasn't just backing out of the driveway. I was several blocks from home. Would you have turned around and gone home and gotten your wallet? For a moment, I thought, do I really need it? I mean, I don't plan on buying anything today. And nowadays, you can buy stuff with your phone, I think. But then I thought, I don't have my driver's license on me. And this will be, and I haven't been pulled over in years, but this will be the day I'll get pulled over and I won't have a driver's license. Now, I've always been led to believe, and I have no idea if this is true, that if you get pulled over and you can't produce your driver's license, you have 24 hours to do so. Is that actually right? I don't know. I'm actually not sure. And I wasn't prepared to put it to the test today. So I went home and got the license, and it made me a few minutes late for work. And for reference, I did not get pulled over.
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0: Brett Kissel, Dirk Bentley, and Hurtin' Songs on Country 90.5. CFCH 621. If you're just joining us, I was saying that I got to work later than usual for me, like 20 minutes later, because I got well on my way, and then I realized I'd forgotten my wallet. And for a moment, I thought, this isn't really a big deal. No, I better go home and get it. So I drove all the way home, picked up my wallet, because I was afraid this will be the day I'll get pulled over. I haven't been pulled over in 20 years, but this will be the day I get pulled over and I won't have my driver's license and I'll end up in prison. I may have been overthinking things a bit. Truthfully, I was always led to believe that if you didn't have your driver's license, you had 24 hours to produce it. But I don't know if there's any actual truth to that or not. Now, Anita sent me a text to 472-CFCH and says, yes, you do have 24 to 48 hours. I drove to Cochrane. I got pulled over at a random stop. I realized I had forgotten my license in my Ski-Doo jacket. The OPP officer recognized me from the passenger train to Moosonee and said when I get back to North Bay to go show them. That might be the most Canadian adventure ever. Right? What's in my Ski-Doo jacket, eh? But here's the thing. When I did a quick Google search, and I mean, if it's on the internet, it's got to be true. It says that, in fact, it does not mention the 24-hour thing. It says, in fact, your vehicle can be seized on the spot if you don't have your driver's license. And you can face a fine of $300 to $600. So I don't really know. It's recommended you have your driver's license, obviously. Now that we've figured that out, sort of, let's discuss whether it's really illegal to drive with your interior light on.
1: 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Then it's back to the music.
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5: There's a chance we might see some more rain this morning. Then we've got sunny breaks this afternoon, a high of 12. Clear tonight, a low of 2, sun and cloud tomorrow, and a high of 16. In North Bay, it's 6 degrees at 625.
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1: Good morning, I'm Richard Coffin. Calendar's integrity commissioners determined the conduct of two former council members constitutes workplace harassment. Former Mayor Rob Noon and Councillor Irene Smith resigned in December. The report says evidence established patterns of conduct over a period of time which affected workplace interactions and the municipal working environment. They included repeated confrontational or adversarial exchanges, persistent questioning or commentary directed toward staff, and communication characterized by tone, frequency, or intensity that was disproportionate to the subject matter being addressed. Because both former council members have resigned, the commissioner is not recommending any further penalty or remedial action. You can find the full report on the Municipality of Calendar's website. Two northern municipal groups, including the Federation of Northern Ontario Municipalities, say the Auditor General's report on large commercial truck driver licensing reinforces many of their concerns. FNOM and the Northwestern Ontario Municipal Association say the report identified gaps in commercial driver training oversight, inconsistent testing standards, and opportunities to strengthen inspection and enforcement systems. They're encouraging continued action and partnership in those areas and others, including expanded passing lanes, 2+1 highway infrastructure, and continued twinning and modernization of Highways 11 and 17. A 32-year-old North Bay man is facing charges after police responded to a robbery at a home on the 300 block of Lakeshore Drive on Tuesday. City police say officers responded around 10 o'clock that night, adding the accused allegedly brandished multiple edged weapons while demanding items from the victim. Police say officers arrived and located the accused, who was arrested without incident. Charges include robbery with violence, assault with a weapon, failing to comply with a probation order, and more. The man was held in custody pending a bail hearing. Canine Mocha is on duty. Victim Services of Nipissing and the North Bay Police Service says Mocha, an 18-month-old standard poodle, is her newest generation support dog. Officials say she brings a calm presence and gentle demeanor to her role, having been specially selected, trained, and certified after being donated through the Lions Foundation of Canada Dog Guides, along with providing comfort and emotional support to individuals affected by crime and tragedy. She'll also assist with community events and support the wellness of city police service members. Canine Chewy retired last month. And season 31 starts this weekend for the Heritage Railway and Carousel Company. The two carousels will be open from 10 a.m. to dusk, weather permitting, this Victoria Day long weekend. The mini trains won't be running. Officials say because of the late spring, they're behind with track maintenance work, noting they expect to have replaced close to 400 railway ties by the end of this week. They anticipate the trains will start running next weekend. The waterfront attractions will be open on weekends until June 21st. They will be open 7 days a week through Labor Day.
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2: In sports, the Colorado Avalanche advanced to the Western Conference Final with a 4-3 overtime victory over the Minnesota Wild. The Blue Jays finally beat Tampa. Dalton Varsho hit a walk-off grand slam in the 10th inning as the Jays rallied past the Rays 5-3. And in the WNBA, the Toronto Tempo beat the Seattle Storm 86-73.
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2: We're almost done with the rain, but there's a chance we could see a little bit more this morning. Then sunny breaks this afternoon, a high of 12. Clear tonight, a low of 2. Sun and cloud tomorrow, and a high of 16. 6 degrees in North Bay. Kimberly sent me a text this morning and said, can you please do a birthday shout out to my amazing daughter, Kerrigan, who is 18 years old today. I couldn't be more proud of the young person she's grown into. Happy birthday from mom and your sister. And I hope your day is filled with joy. And Kerrigan, happy birthday from all of us. Your mom had a special song that she wanted played just for you. And it's this one. This is Rascal Flatts, My Wish, for Kerrigan on Country 90.5 CFCH.

0: That's Stephen Lee Olsen on his way to Mattawa this summer for Voyager Days. It's Country 90.5 CFCH. Voyager Days is July 24th to 26th. 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So Stephen Lee is going to be there. 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Thursday is now the busiest day of the week because we've got What Produce Am I? 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So make sure you hang around for all of that. I also just got a text from Jacqueline a few moments ago. It said, yesterday, I realized that they switched the Marshall Park Drive sign, and it's now straight. However, it's in a different font than all the other signs in town now. I thought I would update you. Yes, that actually happened a couple of months ago, maybe even a little more than that. When it first happened, I started getting texts from people. You remember we went on and on about the Marshall Park sign, right? On Lakeshore and how the sign was crooked and it just, yeah. Anyways, it's not crooked anymore. It's good. Except it is a different font. And I've had a lot of people point that out. I'm not caught up in that. You know, I love a Tahoma 14, but I recognize it's not everybody's thing. And so I'm not going to get too wound up about the font. I'm just glad the sign is straight. And whether you and I had anything to do with that, with our big outcry here on the radio station, I don't know, but let's take credit for it, at least a little bit. So between that, the other thing is, I was squawking for a couple of years about the old burnt out season's greeting sign that they would put up on City Hall every year around Christmas time. This year, they went with a brand new decor. So we got that taken care of. Once again, maybe nothing to do with us, but let's take credit. So knowing that we've got the sign straightened and the Christmas lights updated on City Hall, what should be our next focus? What's the other thing in this city that needs saving? Let me know. 472-CFCH. Together, we can make a difference.
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0: She is becoming so popular. I mean, she is popular, but even more so, it's Megan Maroney and Beautiful Things. I know my daughter, all her friends are big Megan Maroney fans. It's 6:49, the Kevin O Show. Okay, I'm getting your texts. If you're just joining us, I got a text this morning from Jacqueline that said, hey, did you notice they straightened the sign, the Marshall Park sign, on Lakeshore Drive? Which, yes, they did it actually several months ago. But it's good that it happened, because we talked about it a lot here on the radio station, and I don't know if it had any effect on them ultimately straightening it or what, but either way, it got done, so let's take some credit for it. And then I said the same with the season's greeting sign on City Hall, right? It was burnt out. It had lived its life. It had seen better days. For 2 years, I complained about that. This year, we got new holiday decor on City Hall. Once again, maybe a coincidence, but maybe not. So I asked you, what should be our focus next? And the text machine started going ding, ding, ding, ding, ding, ding, ding, ding, ding, ding, ding, ding. And you know what just about every single one of them said? Can you fix the roads? Yeah, sure. And then when I'm done that, I'll show you how to walk on water.
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5: We might see a little bit more rain this morning, but shouldn't be too much more of it. Then sunny breaks this afternoon, a high of 12. Clear tonight, a low of 2. And sun and cloud tomorrow, a high of 16. 6 degrees in North Bay. It's Thursday. That means it's $1,000 Thursday. 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
5: They are two of country music's biggest stars. 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
1: Good morning, I'm Richard Coffin. Calendar's integrity commissioners determined the conduct of two former council members constitutes workplace harassment. Former Mayor Rob Noon and Councillor Irene Smith resigned in December. The report says evidence established patterns of conduct over a period of time which affected workplace interactions and the municipal working environment. They included repeated confrontational or adversarial exchanges, persistent questioning or commentary directed toward staff, and communication characterized by tone, frequency, or intensity that was disproportionate to the subject matter being addressed. Because both former council members have resigned, the commissioner's not recommending any further penalty or remedial action. You can find the full report on the Municipality of Calendar's website. Two northern municipal groups, including the Federation of Northern Ontario Municipalities, say the Auditor General's report on large commercial truck driver licensing reinforces many of their concerns. FNOM and the Northwestern Ontario Municipal Association say the report identified gaps in commercial driver training oversight, inconsistent testing standards, and opportunities to strengthen inspection and enforcement systems. They're encouraging continued action and partnership in those areas and others, including expanded passing lanes, 2+1 highway infrastructure, and continued twinning and modernization of highways 11 and 17. A 32-year-old North Bay man's facing charges after police responded to a robbery at a home on the 300 block of Lakeshore Drive on Tuesday. City police say officers responded around 10 o'clock that night, adding the accused allegedly brandished multiple edged weapons while demanding items from the victim. Police say officers arrived and located the accused, who was arrested without incident. Charges include robbery with violence, assault with a weapon, failing to comply with a probation order, and more. The man was held in custody pending a bail hearing. Canine Mocha's on duty. Victim Services of Nipissing and the North Bay Police Service says Mocha, an 18-month-old standard poodle, is her newest generation support dog. Officials say she brings a calm presence and gentle demeanor to her role, having been specially selected, trained, and certified after being donated through the Lions Foundation of Canada Dog Guides, along with providing comfort and emotional support to individuals affected by crime and tragedy. She'll also assist with community events and support the wellness of City Police Service members. Canine Chewy retired last month. And the two carousels at the waterfront are opening this Victoria Day long weekend. The Heritage Railway and Carousel Company says it's the start of their 31st season, but the mini trains won't be running just yet. Officials say because of the late spring, they're behind with track maintenance work, noting they expect to have replaced close to 400 railway ties by the end of this week. They anticipate the trains will start running next weekend. The waterfront attractions will be open on weekends until June 21st. They will be open 7 days a week through Labor Day.
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2: In sports, the Colorado Avalanche advanced to the Western Conference Final with a 4-3 overtime victory over the Minnesota Wild. The Blue Jays finally beat Tampa. Dalton Varsho hit a walk-off grand slam in the 10th inning as the Jays rallied past the Rays 5-3. And in the WNBA, the Toronto Tempo beat the Seattle Storm 86-73.
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2: Could be a little bit more rain this morning before sunny breaks this afternoon, a high of 12. Clear tonight, a low of 2. Clear tonight, a low of 2. And sun and cloud tomorrow, a high of 16. It's 6 degrees this morning. Coming up this half hour, it's another edition of What Produce Am I? 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And also, at 7:40 this morning, text your way in to play Kevin O's $1,000 Minute. 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
1: Awesome, man.
2: That was awesome.
3: 10 minutes after 7, awesome thing of the day, which will actually be the awesome thing on Saturday, is the North Bay Farmers Market, who will move to their outdoor location. That's a sign that the weather has changed, or is hopefully going to change soon, and things are moving ahead, right, is when the Farmers Market moves back outside the North Bay Museum. And you might be wondering, you know, it's very early in the season. Is it too early to expect the market to have some actual produce there? Well, Mitch from Leisure Farms, Farmer Mitch, dropped by the studio yesterday, and he says, no, it's not too early, as a matter of fact.
4: Oh, they can expect to have the cold crops, such as lettuce, green onions, maybe the odd asparagus that we get lucky. They already started to pop out in certain locations. I know at like Trout Creek area, they saw some a few weeks ago. But it depends. Like, we got frost again there the night before. So, but, you know, there are some stuff coming out. You're going to expect a full house. Opening days, always lots of vendors. We'll have face painting. There'll be local buskers. It's a big event. Opening day is a very busy day, and I think it really kicks off the season well.
3: So that's Mitch from Leisure Farms, but also a vendor at the North Bay Farmers Market. So I would suggest if you want some of that produce, you get there early, right? But the thing about the farmers market is it's as much as a social outing as anything else, isn't it? Because you go and you know you're going to see people that you haven't seen in a while. So that's all happening on Saturday outside North Bay Museum, and coming up in just a few minutes, we're going to give you another chance to win $25 in Farmers Market bucks that you can spend at the market this weekend with an edition of What Produce Am I? And we'll play right after Tim McGraw down on the farm on Country 90.5 CFCH.

0: Sorry, I kind of jumped the gun there. Let's try it again.
1: What farmers market produce?
2: Am I?
0: There you go. I was just too excited. This is the highest rated game in local radio. We have no data to support that, but we suspect that it is. It's What Produce Am I? And it's your chance to win $25 to spend over at the farmers market this weekend at their outdoor location outside the North Bay Museum. So here's how it works. I'm going to give you a clue. You have to call me and tell me what produce am I. Don't text. Every day this week, people have text. You don't. I love your text, but the problem is it won't help you win. You got to call to win. Okay, so I'm red and roundy. Not roundy, round. I'm red and round and juicy, too. Call me a veggie, and I'll argue with you. On salads and sauces, I show up a lot. Drown me in sugar and ketchup's what you got. What produce am I? 472-CFCH to take a guess. 705-472-2324.
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1: Hi.
0: Hi. Do you want to play What Produce Am I?
1: I do.
0: There's a lot of pressure here. Let me give you the clue again.
1: Okay.
0: I'm red and round and juicy too. Call me a veggie and I'll argue with you. On salads and sauces, I show up a lot. Drown me in sugar and ketchup's what you got. What produce am I?
1: Tomato.
0: Tomato is correct. It was a real tough one today, I think, wasn't it?
1: It was great.
0: Okay. What's your favorite thing to buy at the farmer's market?
1: Anything from Leisure Farms.
0: Anything from Leisure Farms. I would agree. Okay. Well, you got $25 to spend over there on Saturday.
1: Perfect. Thank you.
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0: Possibility of a little bit of rain this morning before sunny breaks this afternoon. A high of 12, clear tonight, and a low of 2. 6 degrees this morning. Lordy, lordy, look who's 40. Jeff and Justin are apparently 40 today. Yes, happy birthday. That's from Caleb, Dom, Braxton, Savannah, Ethan. Have yourself a fantastic day today. And I know you're big fans of Jelly Roll, so here's Liar just for you on your birthday on Country 90.5 CFCH.

Vincent Mason and Wish You Well on Country 90.5 CFCH. Did you get the $1,000 text word yesterday? We gave it to you several times through the day. Assuming you did, get it handy. Don't text it yet, but have it ready to go, because in just a few minutes, you're going to have the chance to text your way in to play for $1,000 with Kevin O's $1,000 Minute. It's coming up.

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1: Good morning, I'm Richard Coffin. Calendar's integrity commissioners determined the conduct of two former council members constitutes workplace harassment. Former Mayor Rob Noon and Councillor Irene Smith resigned in December. The report says evidence established patterns of conduct over a period of time which affected workplace interactions and the municipal working environment. They included repeated confrontational or adversarial exchanges, persistent questioning or commentary directed toward staff, and communication characterized by tone, frequency, or intensity that was disproportionate to the subject matter being addressed. Because both former council members have resigned, the commissioner is not recommending any further penalty or remedial action. You can find the full report on the Municipality of Calendar's website. Two northern municipal groups, including the Federation of Northern Ontario Municipalities, say the Auditor General's report on large commercial truck driver licensing reinforces many of their concerns. FNOM and the Northwestern Ontario Municipal Association say the report identified gaps in commercial driver training oversight, inconsistent testing standards, and opportunities to strengthen inspection and enforcement systems. They're encouraging continued action and partnership in those areas and others, including expanded passing lanes, 2+1 highway infrastructure, and continued twinning and modernization of Highways 11 and 17. A 32-year-old North Bay man's facing charges after police responded to a robbery at a home on the 300 block of Lakeshore Drive on Tuesday. City police say officers responded around 10 o'clock that night, adding the accused allegedly brandished multiple edged weapons while demanding items from the victim. Police say officers arrived and located the accused, who was arrested without incident. Charges include robbery with violence, assault with a weapon, failing to comply with a probation order, and more. The man was held in custody pending a bail hearing. Canine Mocha's on duty. Victim Services of Nipissing and the North Bay Police Service says Mocha, an 18-month-old standard poodle, is her newest generation support dog. Officials say she brings a calm presence and gentle demeanor to her role, having been specially selected, trained, and certified after being donated through the Lions Foundation of Canada Dog Guides. Along with providing comfort and emotional support to individuals affected by crime and tragedy, she'll also assist with community events and support the wellness of city police service members. Canine Chewy retired last month. And season 31 starts this weekend for the Heritage Railway and Carousel Company. The two carousels will be open from 10 a.m. to dusk, weather permitting, this Victoria Day long weekend. The mini trains won't be running. Officials say because of the late spring, they're behind with track maintenance work, noting they expect to have replaced close to 400 railway ties by the end of this week. They anticipate the trains will start running next weekend. The waterfront attractions will be open on weekends until June 21st. They will be open 7 days a week through Labor Day.
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4: In sports, the Colorado Avalanche advanced to the Western Conference Final with a 4-3 overtime victory over the Minnesota Wild. The Blue Jays finally beat Tampa. Dalton Varsho hit a walk-off grand slam in the 10th inning as the Jays rallied past the Rays 5-3. And in the WNBA, the Toronto Tempo beat the Seattle Storm 86-73.
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4: Some gray clouds out there this morning. We might see a little bit more rain before things turn over to sunny breaks this afternoon. A high of 12. Clear tonight, a low of 2. And then sun and cloud tomorrow to kick off the long weekend with a high of 16. It's 6 degrees this morning. This is the Kevin O Show. It's Thursday. That means it's $1,000 Thursday. Two chances to play to win $1,000. 8:40 this morning, old school. Call your way in. And the other one right now, where you can text your way into the draw. We had a lot of people say that they struggled to get through on the phone lines and they were frustrated, so we're giving you another opportunity to play the $1,000 minute by texting your way in. Yesterday, we gave you the keyword, the $1,000 keyword. I want you to text me that word right now. to 472-CFCH, 472-2324. And I will do a draw from all those who text the correct keyword, and that person gets to play in just a few minutes for $1,000. So text the keyword now. You've got up until the end of Faith Hill to get it in.

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2: 741, Amy over at Dawson Dental knew the keyword. Text her way in with a lucky text this morning. By the way, Amy, I should tell you, I can hear your conversation before we go on the radio, eh?
3: Perfect.
2: Amy said to her coworkers over at Dawson, okay, if you guys know the answer, tell me because I don't want to look dumb. Okay.
3: Oh, God.
2: So you've got a whole crew with you. Who's all there? Jaden and who else?
3: Maddie, Cass.
2: Okay.
3: Murray, like there's a whole group here.
2: There's a lot of brain power in the room right now.
3: Yeah, hopefully that helps.
2: All right, I've got 10 questions. You've got 60 seconds, $10 for every correct answer. 10 for 10 gets you $1,000. 9 out of 10, I'm going to give you $500. Okay?
3: Okay.
2: All right. Say pass if you don't know the answer. We'll come back to it if we have time. First answer you give me is the one that we take. Amy, okay. You said you played this game before. You didn't do particularly well.
3: Correct.
2: Okay. Well, let's turn over a new leaf today. Kevin O's $1,000 Minute with Amy and the crew at Dawson Dental starts now. How many eggs are in a dozen?
3: 12.
2: Yes or no? Can crocodiles stick their tongues out?
3: No.
2: The May long weekend is coming up. What is the holiday actually called?
3: Victoria Day.
2: What city is known as Music City?
3: Pass.
2: How many letter I's are in the word nipissing?
3: 3.
2: What was the first vitamin to be discovered and named?
3: Pass.
2: How many hearts does an octopus have?
3: 3.
2: What must a Las Vegas blackjack dealer do when he reaches 16?
3: Pass.
2: What U.S. state do the Golden Girls live in?
3: Florida.
2: What forest was home to Robin Hood?
3: Sherwood.
2: What city is known as Music City?
3: Nashville.
2: Okay.
3: Okay.
2: What did someone just say there? What did they say?
3: Oh, they said it was vitamin A.
2: It is vitamin A. Yes. But, okay, so you didn't get that one. But when all was said and done, you got 8. I'd say that's pretty good. Okay. So, vitamin A, yes, is the first vitamin to be discovered and named. What must a Las Vegas blackjack dealer do when he reaches 16? Must always take a card.
3: Oh.
2: Okay.
3: No gamblers here.
2: No gamblers there. All right. Okay. And, you know, I could have been a stickler and not giving you the May long weekend because you said Victoria Day, but you barely got the, you didn't even get the full word out. So I gave you Victoria Day. All right. Okay. That's nothing to be ashamed about. You got $80 and maybe you can treat yourself to a pizza for lunch or something like that. Okay.
3: Perfect.
2: Okay. I'll we'll get some more details here in just a second. So there you go. That's our first play. $1,000 Minute. Close to the $500. Your chance to go old school and call your way in. Coming up at 8:40 this morning.
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10: Possibility of some rain this morning before we get sunny breaks this afternoon. A high of 12. There is some blue sky out there, but there's still some gray clouds as well. Clear tonight, a low of 2, and then sun and cloud tomorrow, a high of 16. In North Bay, it's 6.
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10: 7:55, it's a Kevin O show. If you're relatively new to the program, we had used to have a bit of a Friday tradition here on the radio show. And the thing is, it's not actually Friday today. But some people said, well, you know what? I'm knocking off early for the long weekend. So is there any way you could play the Friday song, even though it's not actually Friday? To which I say, why not? Here's Dean Brody on Country 90.5.

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2: Good morning, I'm Richard Coffin. Calendar's integrity commissioners determined the conduct of two former council members constitutes workplace harassment. Former Mayor Rob Noon and Councillor Irene Smith resigned in December. The report says evidence established patterns of conduct over a period of time, which affected workplace interactions and the municipal working environment. They included repeated confrontational or adversarial exchanges, persistent questioning or commentary directed toward staff, and communication characterized by tone, frequency, or intensity that was disproportionate to the subject matter being addressed. Because both former council members have resigned, the commissioner is not recommending any further penalty or remedial action. You can find the full report on the Municipality of Calendar's website. Two northern municipal groups, including the Federation of Northern Ontario Municipalities, say the Auditor General's report on large commercial truck driver licensing reinforces many of their concerns. FNOM and the Northwestern Ontario Municipal Association say the report identified gaps in commercial driver training oversight, inconsistent testing standards, and opportunities to strengthen inspection and enforcement systems. They're encouraging continued action and partnership in those areas and others, including expanded passing lanes, 2+1 highway infrastructure, and continued twinning and modernization of highways 11 and 17. A 32-year-old North Bay man's facing charges after police responded to a robbery at a home on the 300 block of Lakeshore Drive on Tuesday. City police say officers responded around 10 o'clock that night, adding the accused allegedly brandished multiple edged weapons while demanding items from the victim. Police say officers arrived and located the accused, who was arrested without incident. Charges include robbery with violence, assault with a weapon, failing to comply with a probation order, and more. The man was held in custody pending a bail hearing. Canine Mocha's on duty. Victim Services of Nipissing and the North Bay Police Service says Mocha, an 18-month-old standard poodle, is her newest generation support dog. Officials say she brings a calm presence and gentle demeanor to her role, having been specially selected, trained, and certified after being donated through the Lions Foundation of Canada Dog Guides. Along with providing comfort and emotional support to individuals affected by crime and tragedy, she'll also assist with community events and support the wellness of city police service members. Canine Chewy retired last month. And the two carousels at the waterfront are opening this Victoria Day long weekend. The Heritage Railway and Carousel Company says it's the start of their 31st season, but the mini trains won't be running just yet. Officials say because of the late spring, they're behind with track maintenance work, noting they expect to have replaced close to 400 railway ties by the end of this week. They anticipate the trains will start running next weekend. The waterfront attractions will be open on weekends until June 21st and will be open 7 days a week through Labor Day.
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4: In sports, the Colorado Avalanche advanced to the Western Conference Final with a 4-3 overtime victory over the Minnesota Wild. The Blue Jays finally beat Tampa. Dalton Varsho hit a walk-off grand slam in the 10th inning as the Jays rallied past the Rays 5-3. And in the WNBA, the Toronto Tempo beat the Seattle Storm 86-73.
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4: Possibly some rain this morning before we get to sunny breaks this afternoon. A high of 12, a clear tonight, a low of 2. Sun and cloud tomorrow, high of 16. 6 degrees.
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0: 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Reminder, we don't play What Is This on Thursdays because it's $1,000 Thursday. So we want to save all that brain power for your chance to play to win $1,000 coming up in about half an hour. 8:40 this morning. 10 questions, 60 seconds. You could win $1,000. So make sure you hang around for that. You'll be able to call your way in to play at 8:40 this morning. I noticed patio season is getting underway in the city. Moose's Restaurant got their patio out. I was over by Ivan's the other day. They had their patio out. I'm sure there's others as well. I feel bad for saying this. Maybe you're the same. When I go to a restaurant, it can be the nicest, most perfect day outside in the entire world. And if they say, would you like to dine inside or out? I will always say inside. I never say outside. I don't know. Is that bad? I mean, in one way, I feel guilty because I feel like I'm missing out. You know, it's such a beautiful day. We should be outside. But then when I'm out there, I usually regret it. I think, I should have just went inside. It's too hot. You know, the way the sun's shining, I can't see. Now I'm having to eat with my sunglasses on. That feels weird. There's a new spice on my plate. Oh, it's not. It's a maple key. You know, I don't know. Quick Kevin O. Show poll. See if I'm alone on this. Are you pro patio or no patio? And it's the nicest day of the year. It's a beautiful day outside. So weather is cooperating. Text me, 472-CFCH. Pro patio, no patio. I just want to find out if I'm the only one.
1: Just like that first cup of coffee, it's the perfect start to the day. It's the Kevin O. Show on North Bay's Best Country.
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The question is, are we sitting next to each other on the patio or inside? It's a Kevin O Show on Country 90.5 CFCH 818. Patio season has started. Seeing some of the patios out. And I said, you know, I don't enjoy dining on the patio. I don't know why. I know people love it. And even on the most beautiful day in the world, I'm still like, no, we'll sit inside. And I do feel a little guilty about that. I feel like I'm missing out. But I asked you, are you patio no or patio go? It was back and forth, but I would say the patio go has the edge. So more of you like the patio. This came in. This person, very passionate, very pro-patio. You're crazy if you don't want to sit outside. Am I crazy or do I just want to decrease my chances of getting pooped on by a bird? You look at it either way. And I wish I liked the patio. Do you ever have something in your life that you wished you liked, but you just don't? I wish I liked patio. It's like I wish I liked sushi. You know, people always say, you want to go for sushi? Yes, I want to go for sushi. And then I get there and I open the menu and I think, is it totally awkward if I order the Dino Nuggets off the kids' menu?

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4: Still the possibility of some rain, though it's starting to brighten up, so maybe we're past that. Sunny breaks this afternoon, a high of 12. Clear tonight, a low of 2. 6 degrees this morning. Your chance to win $1,000. Call your way into the $1,000 minute at 8:40 this morning. Don't call yet. I'll let you know, but we're about 15 minutes away from your chance to play. Also, I had a request for some Keith Urban this morning. Did you know that Keith is putting a new album out? I think it's next month. And it's going to be covers of yacht rock songs. So, you know, like soft rock, a lot of 70s in there, maybe some 80s. And here's an example of what will be on the next album. I'm sure you know this song.

That's Keith Urban. I'm all for it. I love the Yacht Rock. I can't wait for it, okay? Here's Blue Ain't Your Color on Country 90.5.

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1: Good morning, I'm Richard Coffin. Calendar's integrity commissioners determined the conduct of two former council members constitutes workplace harassment. Former Mayor Rob Noon and Councillor Irene Smith resigned in December. The report says evidence established patterns of conduct over a period of time which affected workplace interactions and the municipal working environment. They included repeated confrontational or adversarial exchanges, persistent questioning or commentary directed toward staff, and communication characterized by tone, frequency, or intensity that was disproportionate to the subject matter being addressed. Because both former council members have resigned, the commissioner's not recommending any further penalty or remedial action. You can find the full report on the Municipality of Calendar's website. Two northern municipal groups, including the Federation of Northern Ontario Municipalities, say the Auditor General's report on large commercial truck driver licensing reinforces many of their concerns. FNOM and the Northwestern Ontario Municipal Association say the report identified gaps in commercial driver training oversight, inconsistent testing standards, and opportunities to strengthen inspection and enforcement systems. They're encouraging continued action and partnership in those areas and others, including expanded passing lanes, 2+1 highway infrastructure, and continued twinning and modernization of highways 11 and 17. A 32-year-old North Bay man is facing charges after police responded to a robbery at a home on the 300 block of Lakeshore Drive on Tuesday. City police say officers responded around 10 o'clock that night, adding the accused allegedly brandished multiple edged weapons while demanding items from the victim. Police say officers arrived and located the accused, who was arrested without incident. Charges include robbery with violence, assault with a weapon, failing to comply with a probation order, and more. The man was held in custody pending a bail hearing. Canine Mocha is on duty. Victim Services of Nipissing and the North Bay Police Service says Mocha, an 18-month-old standard poodle, is her newest generation support dog. Officials say she brings a calm presence and gentle demeanor to her role, having been specially selected, trained, and certified after being donated through the Lions Foundation of Canada Dog Guides, along with providing comfort and emotional support to individuals affected by crime and tragedy. She'll also assist with community events and support the wellness of City Police Service members. Canine Chewy retired last month. And season 31 starts this weekend for the Heritage Railway and Carousel Company. The two carousels will be open from 10 a.m. to dusk, weather permitting, this Victoria Day long weekend. The mini trains won't be running. Officials say because of the late spring, they're behind with track maintenance work, noting they expect to have replaced close to 400 railway ties by the end of this week. They anticipate the trains will start running next weekend. The waterfront attractions will be open on weekends until June 21st. They will be open 7 days a week through Labor Day.
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2: In sports, the Colorado Avalanche advanced to the Western Conference Final with a 4-3 overtime victory over the Minnesota Wild. The Blue Jays finally beat Tampa. Dalton Varsho hit a walk-off grand slam in the 10th inning as the Jays rallied past the Rays 5-3. And in the WNBA, the Toronto Tempo beat the Seattle Storm 86-73.
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2: Still the possibility of a little bit of rain this morning before we get to sunny breaks this afternoon. We kind of have those at the moment. A high of 12. Clear tonight, a low of 2. Sun and cloud tomorrow, and a high of 16. It's 7 degrees this morning. We're just minutes away from Kevin O's $1,000 minute. So start to get your phones ready to go and gather around your coworkers if you're at work, and your chance to play to win $1,000 is coming up here very shortly. First, I had a call from a listener who said that today's a tough day. It's the anniversary of the passing of Mom, and said every year when this day rolls around, wake up and it's the first thing you think of, and said, can you just play a song that would be kind of in tribute to that? Yeah, I can do that. This is Diamond Rio. And it's One More Day on Country 90.5 CFCH.

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1: 8:42, let's go. 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So in other words, last week or earlier this morning. As long as that checks out, I'm going to open up the phone lines. 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
1: All right, 8:45. Leslie's over at Touch Animal Rehab and is going to play along with the whole crew this morning. Good morning, Leslie.
10: Good morning.
1: I love that before we came on the radio, I said, what are you going to do if you win $1,000? And somebody else said, take everybody out to lunch.
10: Well, that's the plan.
1: Okay, it's nice that other people are spending the money that you haven't won yet. Okay, but let's see how much we're going to win. 10 questions, 60 seconds, $10 for every correct answer. 10 out of 10 gets you $1,000. 9 out of 10 gets you $500, okay?
10: Okay.
1: First answer you give me is the one we take. If you don't know it, say pass. We'll come back to it if we have time.
10: Okay.
1: All right. Now, you've never played the game before on the radio. What is your goal today? I mean, the goal is to win $1,000, but what number would you get to and you say, okay, I feel pretty good about that?
10: Oh, we're going all the way.
1: All the way. Okay. Anything less than 10 is a complete nutter fail. All right. Good to know. Okay. Here we go. Kevin O's $1,000 Minute with Leslie over at Touch Animal Rehab starts now. What are raisins made from?
10: Grapes.
1: What is the date today?
10: May 14th.
1: How many waterfront carousels does North Bay have?
10: Two.
1: Name the only Canadian team still in the NHL playoffs.
10: Montreal Canadiens.
1: True or false, a group of porcupines is called a porkle.
10: Ooh, false.
1: What U.S. coffee chain just announced they are going to be returning to Canada?
10: Dunkin' Donuts.
1: What is bigger, a loony or a toonie?
10: A toonie.
1: Sapporo beer hails from what country?
10: Ooh, pass.
1: What city is the setting for Phantom of the Opera?
10: Ooh, good one. Pass.
1: What is Indiana Jones' first name?
10: Harrison Forder.
1: Sapporo beer hails from what country?
10: Oh.
1: Okay.
10: Two.
1: So you said anything less than 10 would be a complete failure.
10: Well, we tried hard.
1: Listen, those were your words, not mine. I didn't say that. You said that. So in that regard, you got 7.
10: Not bad. No.
1: It's not bad at all. It isn't bad at all. So here were the three you missed, and they were the last three. You were doing really, really well. You went 7 for 7, and then Sapporo beer hails from Japan. Okay?
10: Oh,
1: it's a silver can. What city is the setting for Phantom of the Opera? It's Paris. Paris. And Indiana Jones' first name, not the actor, the actual Indiana Jones. His name is Henry. Is his first real name.
10: Yeah,
1: we know it now. Okay.
10: Darn.
1: All right. But you still got 7 out of 10. You still got $70. So hang on. We'll get some more details from you, okay?
10: Perfect. Thanks.
1: All right. That's going to put the wrap on another $1,000 Thursday. But we're back next Thursday to do it all over again.

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1: Cloudy with sunny breaks this afternoon, a high of 12. Clear tonight, a low of 2. And sun and cloud tomorrow, a high of 16. It's 8 degrees.
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1: Good morning, I'm Richard Coffin. Calendar's integrity commissioners determined the conduct of two former council members constitutes workplace harassment. Former Mayor Rob Noon and Councillor Irene Smith resigned in December. The report says evidence established patterns of conduct over a period of time which affected workplace interactions and the municipal working environment. They included repeated confrontational or adversarial exchanges, persistent questioning or commentary directed toward staff, and communication characterized by tone, frequency, or intensity that was disproportionate to the subject matter being addressed. Because both former council members have resigned, the commissioner's not recommending any further penalty or remedial action. You can find the full report on the Municipality of Calendar's website. Two northern municipal groups, including the Federation of Northern Ontario Municipalities, say the Auditor General's report on large commercial truck driver licensing reinforces many of their concerns. FNOM and the Northwestern Ontario Municipal Association say the report identified gaps in commercial driver training oversight, inconsistent testing standards, and opportunities to strengthen inspection and enforcement systems. They're encouraging continued action and partnership in those areas and others, including expanded passing lanes, 2+1 highway infrastructure, and continued twinning and modernization of Highways 11 and 17. A 32-year-old North Bay man's facing charges after police responded to a robbery at a home on the 300 block of Lakeshore Drive on Tuesday. City police say officers responded around 10 o'clock that night, adding the accused allegedly brandished multiple edged weapons while demanding items from the victim. Police say officers arrived and located the accused, who was arrested without incident. Charges include robbery with violence, assault with a weapon, failing to comply with a probation order, and more. The man was held in custody pending a bail hearing. Canine Mocha's on duty. Victim Services of Nipissing and the North Bay Police Service says Mocha, an 18-month-old standard poodle, is her newest generation support dog. Officials say she brings a calm presence and gentle demeanor to her role, having been specially selected, trained, and certified after being donated through the Lions Foundation of Canada Dog Guides, along with providing comfort and emotional support to individuals affected by crime and tragedy. She'll also assist with community events and support the wellness of City Police Service members. Canine Chewy retired last month. And the two carousels at the waterfront are opening this Victoria Day long weekend. The Heritage Railway and Carousel Company says it's the start of their 31st season, but the mini trains won't be running just yet. Officials say because of the late spring, they're behind with track maintenance work, noting they expect to have replaced close to 400 railway ties by the end of this week. They anticipate the trains will start running next weekend. The waterfront attractions will be open on weekends until June 21st. They will be open 7 days a week through Labor Day.
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2: In sports, the Colorado Avalanche advanced to the Western Conference Final with a 4-3 overtime victory over the Minnesota Wild. The Blue Jays finally beat Tampa. Dalton Varsho hit a walk-off grand slam in the 10th inning as the Jays rallied past the Rays 5-3. And in the WNBA, the Toronto Tempo beat the Seattle Storm 86-73.
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2: Cloudy this morning with sunny breaks this afternoon, a high of 12. Clear tonight, a low of 2. And then sun and cloud tomorrow, a high of 16. In North Bay, it's 8.
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2: Cloudy this morning with sunny breaks this afternoon, a high of 12. Clear tonight, a low of 2. And sun and cloud tomorrow, a high of 16.
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10: Cloudy this morning with sunny breaks this afternoon, a high of 12. Clear tonight, a low of 2. And sun and cloud tomorrow, a high of 16.
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Good morning. You're listening to Country 90.5 CFCH. My name is Kate. One more day and we hit what I refer to as the first long weekend of summery season. The May long weekend. Are you making any big plans for the weekend? I'm going to be in Mattawa at the Anderson Event Park on Saturday for the kickoff to the Thunder Valley Blackfly Edition. So if you see me wandering around there looking lost, chances are I am. But please come up and say hi. I'm going to take a bit of swag with me and I'll be handing out a few goodies. But I would certainly love to chat with you. And of course, watch all of the awesome trucks and everything else. There's vendors, lots of food vendors, lots of merchant vendors. So it's going to be a great weekend. And so we invite you to come on out. I think we need some serious caffeine though right now. Time to fill up. Sit back. And you might want to buckle up. I've had a little bit of latte and espresso this morning. So let's start Coffee with Kate on Country 90.5 CFCH.

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0: 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Weather.
7: Sun and cloud today, although we may see a tiny shower or two and a high of 12. Cloudy skies for tonight and a low of 2. And for Friday, sun and cloud and a high of 16.
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0: And that is Parker McCollum with Handle on You on North Bay's Best Country, 90.5 CFCH. Good morning. This is Coffee with Kate. So nice to have you along Thursday. We're almost there. I can feel Friday. I really can, and I hope you can too. Every weekend, Country 90.5 CFCH presents the Cross Canada Country Countdown. That's where we highlight the top 30 country songs charting across Canada. And you can hear the countdown Saturday from 9 until noon. And if you miss it, no worries. We replay it again Sunday from noon until 3. You get concert information, which is really great. And you also get some behind-the-scenes looks at some of your favorite country stars. So that's the Cross Canada Country Countdown. You can listen for it Saturdays and Sundays. I also had Cheryl. Cheryl waited. Cheryl saw hummingbirds. Y'all remember the last week I was talking about not seeing hummingbirds? So Cheryl said, this message is for Kate. Hummingbirds have arrived in Mattawa. She saw apparently one last night and again this morning at her feeder. So yay, our nice little cute hummingbirds have arrived. Here comes Shania from the Twister movie, and no one needs to know.
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9: So partly cloudy skies today, and here's the thing. We could see a little bit of sun, perhaps a little bit of rain. It's starting to cloud over out there. But we're going to see a high today, hopefully of 12. And tonight, cloudy skies and a low of 2. For Friday, tomorrow, sun and cloud and a high of 16. At 10:54, it's 9 degrees.
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0: Dylan Scott and what he'll never have. I'm Country 90.5 CFCH. So yesterday I had the absolute pleasure of interviewing Jess Diggles and Sarah LeCaplan. They are the hosts for this year's Queen of the North Unbound 2026. And here's how a bit of our interview went. For this year's Queen of the North Unbound 2026. Jess is with Revel Realty and Sarah is with Black Saddle Barn Wedding and Black Saddle Barn Photography. Welcome, ladies. It's so nice to have you with us today.
1: Thank you.
2: Thank you.
0: So how about we start with the story behind Queen of the North? How long have you been hosting Queen of the North and what inspired you?
1: So this is our third year doing it, and it all started with an idea. And I knew Jess and I would be able to bring it all together. There's no event locally for women in business and none like Queen of the North, where it's more relaxed, it's more welcoming. It's not just a business card exchange. It's really about collaboration and connections.
0: That's awesome. So now if somebody wants to go to this event, are tickets still available?
2: Yes, lots of tickets and seats are available because of the venue we chose. You can send us an email or message us on Instagram.
0: And if you want to be part of Queen of the North Unbound 2026, it's going to be a guaranteed amazing event. Every woman should be there. All right. And if you would like to join Jess and Sarah and every other wonderful lady for this event, you can email them at qotn.nb@gmail.com.

From Barry Sound, that is Sully Burroughs, and Put It On Me. You're listening to North Bay's Best Country, 90.5 CFCH, and my name is Kate. And why wait? How about we take a look at a few Thursday thoughts of the day? The human body's quite a marvel. I look at mine every day and I go, whoa. Our noses can distinguish over 1 trillion scents. And it's amazing because sometimes I'm out places and you get a whiff of somebody's perfume and it makes you think of somebody. Or I find sometimes when I'm in a restaurant, I get like this scent and it's very unique. And it reminds me of my grandmother's kitchen when I would go over there and she'd be simmering her massive pot of spaghetti sauce, which was amazing. Scents. And then the cornea of our eyes, your cornea, is the only body part that breathes air directly. You can't tickle yourself because your brain predicts the sensation. I tried it. My feet, yeah, I could kind of get a little bit of a hee-hee-hee out of me, but when I attempted to tickle my little love muffins on the side, it didn't get through. I wasn't ticklish there at all. But if somebody else was tickling me, yeah, I would kind of go, no, stop, stop, stop. And then finally, your brain has more connections than there are stars in the galaxy. Huh. Unfortunately, mine are all unplugged. Here's Kenny Chesney, and I go back on North Bay's Best Country, 90.5 CFCH.

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9: Partly cloudy skies today, and there's a chance of rain. There's a chance of some sun. So kind of looking like a buffet of sorts, I guess, today. A high of 12, hopefully. We're almost there. Cloudy skies tonight and a low of 2 for Friday as we head into the long weekend. Sun and cloud tomorrow with a high of 16 at 11:20. It's 10 degrees.
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And that is the band Perry. If I Die Young. And hopefully no. We need to be around for a long time. You're listening to Coffee with Kate on Country 90.5 CFCH. Now, I'm getting really excited about Saturday because I'm heading out to the Anderson Event Park for Thunder Valley Semi Races. I always feel like I should say Thunder Valley Semi. Thunder Valley Semi Races. It's the Black Fly edition, and I'm hoping there's no Black Flies out there. Jess and I had a great chat the other day, and she's telling me there's a lot of vendors. It's going to be like a great family event. So there's vendors there, there's food trucks, and of course, the main event. All of those other diesels revving their engines, and some fantastic stage performers like Lakeview. They are hot off last year's Blue Collar Country Tour, and they will be like just blasting it out on stage.

So do make plans. I'm going to be there Saturday. And if you see me looking lost, just come up and say hi. Make sure I know where I'm going. But I'm going to have a few things to hand out to everybody and chat and fill everybody in on what's going on out there. So that's the Black Fly, Thunder Valley Black Fly Edition semi-races taking place this weekend at the Anderson Event Park in Mattawa. And if you want to get tickets, just visit AndersonEventPark.ca.

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0: Going Somewhere. That is Tim Hicks on Country 90.5 CFCH. Good morning. So today is Thursday, May 14th. Some events some folks might be celebrating today. So today is National Decency Day. And take that however you will. My frame of mind on this is be kind, be a decent person, or depending on where your mind goes, make sure you leave the house with pants. today's National Buttermilk Biscuit Day. Oh, now you got my attention. Today is also National Dance Like a Chicken Day. In other words, put on your best strut and move like Jagger. Or the worst case scenario, scream like a chicken and just start pecking at people.
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12: So partly cloudy skies today and a chance of rain at some point in time. We are expecting a high of 12. Tonight, cloudy skies, a low of 2. And for Friday, tomorrow, sun and cloud and a high of 16 heading into the long weekend. And heading up to news time at 11:53, it's 10 degrees.
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1: Hello and good afternoon. I'm Brad Obey. Changes are coming to the Near North District School Board in West Nipissing. The board says starting this September, Whitewoods Public School will become a kindergarten to grade 6 school, with grade 7 and 8 going to Northern. The secondary school will then operate as a grade 7 to 12 school. Officials say Whitewoods is currently over capacity, with two junior classes using the library, while there is space at Northern. The board says the long-term plan for Northern is to transition to a kindergarten to grade 12 school and eventually sell Whitewoods to the French Public Board. That will allow Nipissing West students to move from Northern to Whitewoods. While a final date has not yet been confirmed, the transition may happen at the start of the 2027-28 school year. Renovations will also take place at Northern before it happens. An information night for families is slated for June 17th. Drivers could soon be going in circles on a stretch of Trout Lake Road. That's because a roundabout at Laurentian Avenue is part of a $5.7 million reconstruction project. Council will vote on awarding the contract next week. Work will stretch from the 1117 bypass to Kingsway Avenue and will see Laurentian Avenue realigned on the Northgate side to match up with the roadway on the other side of Trout Lake Road. The roundabout will replace the traffic signals at that intersection. A staff report says the city has received Connecting Links funding approval for up to $2.9 million for the project. There are only two more sleeps until outdoor farmers market season. The North Bay Farmers Market is back at 100 Ferguson Street every Saturday from 9 to 1:30 starting this weekend. Vendors will have everything from local produce, baked goods, meats, artisan products, and more. Market chair and Leisure Farms owner Mitch DeChatelet says there are some new vendors as well.
2: New young farmers, which is very interesting to see. And I think it's great so that we have some replacement and we actually want to grow as many farmers we can at the market.
1: The Wednesday markets are also returning. That will start a bit later this year.
2: June 10. For this year anyways, that's a trial.
1: Along with the vendors, there's entertainment at the market too. North Bay's Corporal Ryan Murphy is about 6,500 kilometers away from home right now. The local reservist from the Algonquin Regiment is deployed to Latvia for 6 months as part of the Canada-led multinational brigade Latvia. He's serving on Operation Reassurance, contributing to NATO deterrence and defense measures in Central and Eastern Europe. Latvia's eastern border is with Russia. Born and raised in North Bay, the infantry soldier has over 3 years of service in the Canadian Armed Forces. Before heading overseas, he undertook realistic combat training in New Brunswick.
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1: In sports, the Montreal Canadiens will try to move one win closer to the Eastern Conference Final tonight. They're tied at 2 games each in their best-of-7 series with the Buffalo Sabres. Later on, Vegas can advance to play Colorado in the Western Conference Final with a victory over Anaheim. And the Walter Cup Final begins tonight with Montreal hosting Ottawa. 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
4: Partly cloudy today with a chance of showers, a high of 12. For tonight, cloudy skies and a low of 2. And for Friday, sun and cloud and a high of 16. Currently at 12:05, it's 10 degrees.
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It's Kate. I'm asleep at the wheel again, and you caught me. Goodness gracious. That was Lainey Wilson and Wildflowers and Wild Horses. And what I was thinking about is because I just wanted to remind you that we are coming up sometime in the next very near future for our backyard barbecue makeover song. I'm not going to tell you when, but it's coming up. Here's Brett Kissel and Dierks Bentley, Hurtin' Songs.

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You get a fast car. And then you can focus on what matters most, like the road. 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

Okay, so that was our summer song, folks. 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

0: I was feeling a little lonely. 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
1: We are North Bay's best country.
0: Okay, now we're with me. No, we're not. Oh, hang on. We're going to just let Tyler Joe Miller play here. And then I'm going to tell you who won.

0: And that is Tyler Joe Miller with Broken Man on Country 90.5 CFCH. Things got just totally out of hand there. Anyway, finally, I have a qualifier for the backyard makeover. So your song this morning was Garth Brooks' Pina Coladas. And I was so lonely. Nobody called. I had to play the song again. But Jacques Plante, our good friend Jacques. Jacques called in, and he is now in the draw for the backyard makeover. And we will be holding that draw then on Monday, May 25th. But Jacques is now in the running. Let me just grab my little paper here for a Napoleon griddle from Max Propane. And that is the comment. That's a really high-end thing. Everybody loves griddles nowadays. And then also, a teak root table from Vested Interest. Beautiful, beautiful stuff there. And then, of course, everybody could use this. A $500 gift certificate from Northern Mobile Small Engines. That would go great for outdoor maintenance stuff. And then a $500 spring lawn care gift certificate from Chad's Grass, Snow, and More. So awesome. It's over like $2,000 worth of prizes. Some conditions do apply. So do be listening now. Later in Drew's show for your chance to qualify along with Jacques and the others for the Backyard Makeover Contest here on Country 90.5 CFCH.
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1: 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Weather.
2: Sunny cloud today, although we may see a tiny shower or two and a high of 12. Cloudy skies for tonight and a low of 2. And for Friday, sun and cloud and a high of 16.
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And that is our maiden played song, Austin Ryder with Chances Are. And as you know, if you know of anybody that is a band or an artist, have them check out maidenplayedincanada.ca and submit their music. It's time now for the kindness quote of the day. I'm going to slow things down so I can regroup here. The train's wheels kind of went, whoa. 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Don't be distracted by criticisms. Remember, the only taste of success some people get is to take a bite out of you. So don't let anybody take the wind out of your sails. Follow your dreams. Follow what you love. That's what matters. As long as you're not hurting anybody or hurting yourself, you got to follow your dreams, because that's truly what's going to make you happy. And just remember, when you're doing that, to be kind along the way, especially to yourself.

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0: And that is Haley Benedict with Things My Mama Says. Well, I guess lunch hour is just about done, and I hope you managed to find a nice little spot and you were quiet. I gotta say, my lunch hour here was not quiet. This was not coffee with Kate between noon and one. This was absolute chaos with Kate today. I hope your day is going really great. And don't forget now, there's a lot going on this weekend. I mentioned that I'm at Thunder Valley at the Anderson Event Park in Mattawa on Saturday. And that's happening all this weekend, Thunder Valley Black Fly. But the Farmers Market, yay, we've waited for it like all winter. And the official spring kickoff and grand reopening of the Farmers Market outdoors is taking place this Saturday. So they're back at their location on Ferguson Street at the museum. 40 plus vendors on hand featuring lots of local handmade food and craft items. Everything that you could possibly imagine. It really is like a one-stop shopping go-to center. But it's local, and that's what matters. It's opening up this Saturday, 9 to 1:30. That's the North Bay Farmers Market, now opening on Ferguson Street at the museum. This is Riley Green. Change My Mind. 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
4: Partly cloudy skies, a little chance of rain perhaps. A high of 12 today. Cloudy skies tonight with a low of 2. And for Friday, sun and cloud and a high of 16. Currently, it's 11 degrees.
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Good afternoon. 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A good way to start your Sunday morning, because I like starting my Sunday mornings with a little coffee, a little quiet time, but I like the radio on in the background. And of course, Drew is usually around for breakfast because he does the CFCH Legendary Breakfast. 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
9: Partly cloudy skies today. We do have a slight chance of rain maybe later on and a high of 12. Tonight, cloudy skies and a low of 2. And for Friday, sun and cloud and a high of 16 for tomorrow. At 121, it's 12 degrees.
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0: Morgan Griffiths on Country 90.5 CFCH, just being me. Good afternoon, this is Kate. I was watching a show the other night and somebody was trying to hypnotize someone else. I love how they get in front of the person and they're going, "You're getting sleepy, sleepy. Your eyes are getting heavy. You want to go to sleep. You feel light as a feather." When in fact, no, I am not getting sleepy. I'm kind of feeling annoyed right now. I want to go to sleep, and y'all keep talking to me, telling me I'm getting sleepy. So no, I'm not sleepy. Now I'm wide awake, agitated, and I have to pee.
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0: And that is Zach McPhee with Smoke on North Bay's Best Country, 90.5 CFCH. Well, this is Kate, and this is the end of our coffee date together once again. Boy, time goes fast. Thanks for sticking around today, even when things were like a little crazy. But you know, that's life. That's life. We all have our moments when things just go a little sideways. Drew is in next to keep you company for the rest of your afternoon and, of course, your drive home. I hope you have a wonderful night. I will be back again tomorrow, but I'm actually going to be doing the afternoon shift for Drew tomorrow. He is taking a nice long weekend, much deserved. So I will be back tomorrow at 2. Please take care of yourself. Remember, have a great night and always be kind.
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3: Sun and cloud today, although we may see a tiny shower or two and a high of 12. Cloudy skies for tonight and a low of 2. And for Friday, sun and cloud and a high of 16.
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0: Drive It Home with Drew Show. Good afternoon. Brett Claus and Dean Brody's Hometown Heroes on CFCH. I am the aforementioned Drew. It is 2:09 in the afternoon, and I understand. It's a brand new day, but I want to talk about yesterday just for a quick second. First and foremost, congratulations again to Sam, who qualified for the Backyard Makeover Contest by recognizing the summer song. Jacques did it earlier, and there is still time for you to listen. We're going to be playing that song during this show, and if you hear it, you got to be caller number 5. The other thing that happened yesterday was I told the story of my kid who told me I was 21 years old in their eyes. I'm actually 32. Honestly, I took it as a compliment, but they were disappointed because they've been telling their friends at school that I am, in fact, 21. So yesterday, I asked if people guessing your age typically go higher or lower. Chris said that he was at a restaurant recently and they offered him the senior's discount, even though he's 56. Quote, the girlfriend and kids thought it was funny, me not so much. I responded to Chris asking if he took him up on the discount. He did not. And honestly, in my opinion, that's a wasted opportunity. Rob, on the other hand, said that people believed he's younger than he is and he even provided an example. Quote, I brought my pregnant daughter to the hospital for an ultrasound and they thought I was her boyfriend. Rob, with all due respect, I think I speak for all of us when I go, ugh.
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0: Chris have come down the pipeline. That was Brock Phillips. Something else on 90.5 CFCH. In case you missed it, we heard a story earlier from Chris who said that he went to a restaurant and they offered him the senior's discount at the age of 56. And he was befuddled. He didn't think it was that funny, even though the rest of his family did. So I asked Chris, well, did you at least take him up on the offer? Like, a discount's a discount. And Chris said no, which is when we got a text from a few people proclaiming, why not? Including Brian, who said, quote, most places give seniors discounts when you're 55. I take it. Why not save some money? I agree. But on the topic of age and looking younger or older than you actually are, what about feeling? Because we also received a text message who said that I'm 62 years old, raising 3 grandchildren, and it makes me feel 45. I don't know about you, but in my experience, I would have thought those numbers would be reversed. But I don't have grandchildren, so maybe one day I will understand.
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8: It is a cloudy day at the moment, and it is going to remain cloudy for the rest of the day. However, I do have good news on the horizon, because we're getting a mostly clear sky tonight with a low of +2, and tomorrow it's going to be mostly sunny with a high of 16. Then over the weekend, sunshine again Saturday, high 18, and you'll never guess, sunshine on Sunday with a high of 16. But yes, at 225, it is cloudy, and it is currently 12 degrees. Now, there were a few people who caught it, but we played the summer song of the day pretty early on the Driving Home with Drew show today, and I got caller number 5 waiting for me right now. So, if you don't mind, let's answer the phone. 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
9: Hi, Drew, it's Kim calling.
8: Hi, Kim, how are you today?
9: Good. I wish you the sun was shining.
8: I agree. But we'll get more sun tomorrow, I promise.
9: I hope.
8: What can I do for you today, Kim?
9: Is that not the yard makeover song?
8: It is. I just wanted to make sure that that was why you were calling. And I got great news, Kim.
9: What's that?
8: You're caller number 5.
9: Oh, get out.
8: Yeah, I know, right?
9: Hey, now the sun's shining.
8: That's the attitude I like to hear. I've got you in. You've got a chance to win.
9: Thank you.
8: You're welcome, Kim. Have a wonderful rest of your day.
9: Thank you, Drew.
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0: Isn't it nice when someone else fixes you? 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This is Country FM, and my name is Drew. It is 2:35, and I want to wish another congratulations to Kim, who is the most recent qualifier for the Backyard Makeover Contest. She caught the summer song earlier, Two Pina Coladas by Garth Brooks, and she was caller number 5. She has a chance to win a Napoleon griddle from Max Propane, a teak root table from Vested Interest, a $500 gift certificate for Northern Mobile Small Engines, and a $500 spring lawn care package from Chad's Grass Snow and More. That's the one that entices me the most. I would love to have someone else come to my property and fix the problems. But I am not qualified. Kim is. So congratulations to you, but don't worry, there are still plenty of chances for you to catch the summer song of the day, including tomorrow. After the 8:30 newscast, Kevin O will let you know what song to listen out for. And then you listen to Kate, then you listen to me, and you will have two chances to win. You just got to pay attention. We can also give you little hints and little teases on when the song is actually going to be played. But another edition of the Summer Song Contest for a backyard makeover bundle worth just about $2,000 on 90.5 CFCH continues.
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0: that shot her to the stratosphere. Carrie Underwood's Jesus Take the Wheel. You're driving home with Drew. It is 2:49, and we've been talking for the last little bit about age. When people look at you, do they go higher or lower? Do you look older or younger than you actually are? 472-2324. We've got someone on the phone wanting to share a story. Country FM, it's a Drew. What's your name?
1: Hey, Drew. Terry calling.
0: Good afternoon, Terry. Do people get your age wrong a lot?
1: Oh, God, yes. You wouldn't believe it. My daughter worked at a local Tim Hortons up in North Bay, and I worked at an automotive shop around the corner. I'd go and pick her up after work, and the girls inside would say, oh, your boyfriend's here. or they'd say, your brother's here. So that went on. I picked her up two or three times. And then next time she says, Dad, next time you come to pick me up, can you park at the back of the parking lot?
0: I'm sure there are a lot of parents who take pride in embarrassing their kids, but I think we found the limit.
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0: It is cloudy at the moment, but we're expecting it to clear up overnight, dropping to +2. Tomorrow, a sun and cloud, but you get a lot of sunshine throughout the day with a high of 16. But it is mostly sunny for Saturday and Sunday. Saturday, high 18. Sunday, high 16. 2:52, it's 12 degrees.
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0: timing on this weather advisory is perfect. It just goes to show that Mother Nature still has a sense of humor. You're listening to 90.5. This is CFCH. My name is Drew, and we just listened to Emerson Drive. It's 3:06. The song was called That Kind of Beautiful. And speaking of beauty, about 20 minutes ago, we had a weather report. And it was all good things. Sunny, beautiful for the next few days. But the good things always have to come to an end. Don't get me wrong, there's still plenty of sunshine, but now we have a frost advisory in effect for tonight. You know what my first thought was? Oh no, frost, I just got the summer tires on. What am I going to do? Then you calm down, realizing, oh, that's not an issue. If you are driving at night, you just slow down a little bit. No, the issue is that Environment Canada is calling for possible damage to plants, trees, and crops. Now, I don't know if you were at the Powassan Maple Syrup Festival about a month ago, but my kids received trees, and they finally decided to go into the backyard and plant them last night in the rain. Why did they do it in the rain? Well, my oldest said they'll get a nice big drink of water. Well, I hope they like a little ice in their drink.
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0: For some folks, the hesitation to buying a motorcycle is safety. But my friend has a different obstacle.
1: There's one thing I hate. All the noise.
0: You're driving home with Drew, the guy who will take every opportunity to play a Grinch clip on the show. It is 3:13. Just finished listening to Evan Burrison's South Side of Sober. Do you ride a motorcycle? Because my dad used to have one. And then I came into the world and mom convinced him to get rid of it. I, for one, have never had the desire to ride one. But I do have a friend of mine who's always wanted to own a bike all his own. He loves the idea of the wind in his hair, the leather jacket, the open road. It just speaks to him. But he doesn't like how loud the motorcycles are. Here's what he told me. I used to wake up every morning in college because the guy next door took his bike out at 5 a.m. Since then, I've hated the noise, but I'd love to ride. Now, maybe I'm missing something because we have AI, Bluetooth, 3D printing, drones, facial recognition, but we don't have silent motorcycles? Maybe we do. I could be completely ignorant to this. 472-2324. Do you know if they exist? Or, sidebar, do you think there's a market for them? Because I can't imagine my friend is the only one who would buy one of these things. Maybe, but I highly doubt it. This also seems like a biker song, but again, could just be me. It's Jelly Roll on CFCH.

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12: As mentioned earlier, there is a frost advisory in our area. Nothing too serious. There might be some damage to your plants outside, but otherwise, it should go away relatively quick because tomorrow is a mix of sun and cloud with a high of 16. By the way, it drops to +2 tonight, so it's not even that drastic. And then over the weekend, we've got sunshine throughout. Saturday, high 18. Sunday, high 16. 321, it is 13 degrees.
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0: 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Is it Drew? What's your name?
1: Hey, Drew. It's Dan.
0: Hey, Dan. What's going on?
1: Not much. I just heard you say something about you don't know if they have silent motorcycles or not.
0: Yeah, like I'm picturing a Harley Davidson, like those like real biker bikes, but they make no noise.
1: Well, they don't have one exactly like that, but they do have the e-bikes, which can be considered a bike that's silent.
0: Yeah, but I think my guy wants the aesthetic. You know what I mean? Like the leather jacket kind of bike.
1: Well, the thing is, and this is what's funny, is you know how the e-vehicles they have now, they have that weird sound so that it makes noise?
0: Yeah, yeah.
1: In theory, you could do the same thing with an e-bike and just have the sound of a Harley.
0: I guess you could. Boy, that would be a sight to see.
1: Wouldn't it now?
0: It's like the equivalent of putting a playing card on the spokes of your bike.
1: Exactly.
0: Oh, that visual is going to keep me entertained all day.
1: There you go, my friend. Have a good one.
0: You as well. 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

whatever you're doing this weekend, I promise you, the Anderson Event Park is doing something more high octane. Tyler Joe Miller on 90.5 CFCH. It's the Black Fly edition of the Thunder Valley Semi-Races happening this weekend, where Lakeview is performing in addition to, of course, all of those races. There's going to be food vendors. There's going to be plenty of entertainment. By the way, Lakeview are coming off the Blue Collar Country Tour, and reviews for that show have been incredible. You can go to andersoneventpark.ca to learn more about what's going to be happening in Thunder Valley this coming weekend. Our very own Kate Ryan is going to be making an appearance and sharing pictures over on our social media, enticing you to stop by. It is all May long weekend over there in Thunder Valley. And I imagine that this song kind of puts the vibe out there. Like, if you're wondering, what is it like to attend the semi-races? Listen to this. It's Luke Bryan on 90.5 CFCH.

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11: Mostly clear sky tonight with a low of +2. Do keep in mind we are under a frost advisory for the night, which simply means that if you planted your garden already, you might need to check it tomorrow morning. But at least we get plenty of sunshine tomorrow and some clouds with a high of 16. But it's mostly sunny all weekend. Saturday, high 18. Sunday, high 16. 353, we're at 13 degrees.
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2: Hello and good afternoon. I'm Brad Obey. Changes are coming to the Near North District School Board in West Nipissing. The board says starting this September, Whitewoods Public School will become a kindergarten to grade 6 school, with grade 7 and 8 going to Northern. The secondary school will then operate as a grade 7 to 12 school. Officials say Whitewoods is currently over capacity, with two junior classes using the library, while there is space at Northern. The board says the long-term plan for Northern is to transition to a kindergarten to grade 12 school and eventually sell Whitewoods to the French Public Board. That will allow Nipissing West students to move from Northern to Whitewoods. While a final date has not yet been confirmed, the transition may happen at the start of the 2027-28 school year. Renovations will also take place at Northern before it happens. An information night for families is slated for June 17th. Over $102,000. That's how much was raised for the North Bay Humane Society thanks to North Bay's Sweet Tooth during the Smile Cookie Week this year. Officials say funds raised will cover the cost of veterinary care, specialized medicine and treatments, physical rehabilitation, and more. Executive Director Liam Cullen says the community is incredible, adding every smile cookie enjoyed helped a pet get a second chance at a better life. He says they couldn't be more grateful for the support. It's the third year the North Bay Humane Society has participated in the campaign. Tim Hortons restaurants raised over $23 million across the country this year for local charities and community groups. Drivers could soon be going in circles on a stretch of Trout Lake Road. That's because a roundabout at Laurentian Avenue is part of a $5.7 million reconstruction project. Council will vote on awarding the contract next week. Work will stretch from the 1117 bypass to Kingsway Avenue and will see Laurentian Avenue realigned on the Northgate side to match up with the roadway on the other side of Trout Lake Road. The roundabout will replace the traffic signals at that intersection. A staff report says the city has received Connecting Links funding approval for up to $2.9 million for the project. There are only two more sleeps until outdoor farmers market season. The North Bay Farmers Market is back at 100 Ferguson Street every Saturday from 9 to 1:30 starting this weekend. Vendors will have everything from local produce, baked goods, meats, artisan products, and more. Market chair and Leisure Farms owner Mitch DeChatelet says there are some new vendors as well.
3: New young farmers, which is very interesting to see. And I think it's great so that we have some replacement and actually want to grow as many farmers we can at the market.
2: The Wednesday markets are also returning. That will start a bit later this year.
3: June 10. For this year anyways, that's a trial.
2: Along with the vendors, there's entertainment at the market too.
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4: Country 90.5 Sports, we begin with the Professional Women's Hockey League because the Walter Cup final begins tonight with Montreal hosting Ottawa. It's a best-of-five-game series. In the NHL, the Montreal Canadiens are going to try and move one win closer to the Eastern Conference final tonight. They're tied at two games each in the best-of-seven series with the Buffalo Sabres. Later on, Vegas can advance to play Colorado in the Western Conference final with a victory over Anaheim. And off the ice, the Edmonton Oilers have fired head coach Chris Knobloch after three seasons. That included back-to-back appearances in the Stanley Cup final before the Oilers bowed out in the first round this season.
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4: Frost advisory in effect for tonight. It's going to be a mostly clear sky with a low of +2. Now, tomorrow, we do get a mix of sun and cloud with a high of 16. But over the weekend, it's mostly sunny. Saturday, high 18. Sunday, high 16. 4:04, we are at 13 degrees.
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1: The stars aligned when Earl Bud Lee and John Wiggins wrote a song. Let me take you to a rainy day in 2003. Earl and John always went to the same place for lunch, the Mojo Grill. And one day, the two men started talking about writing a song one day. They got to know each other more and more during these lunch trips and thought it could be fun. Earl then had an idea one day, called up John and asked, "Hey, are you still interested in writing together? I had an idea." John said, "Yeah, let's hear the idea." After Earl said a title for a song, the phone went silent. Quick rewind. John had written an idea down on a napkin. This was months ago. And he showed it to another songwriter. And this other songwriter said, "That's not really my thing." So John kept the idea around, thinking maybe someone would want to write it with him. The title that Earl pitched was the same idea that John had all those months ago. The exact same 7 words in a row. You could say that this song was simply meant to be. Today's chapter in the Book of Country Music, Blake Shelton, "Who Are You When I'm Not Looking?" My

0: 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Yo. It's amazing he's still in one piece. Driving home with Drew.
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0: Meanwhile, my thoughts are with a man named Tony Hatch. We just listened to Nate Holler on 90.5 CFCH, and I am preparing for your legendary breakfast. My name is Drew, and I am a fan of the classics, the 60s, the 70s, and the 80s, the golden age of country music. So we take 2 hours Sunday morning to share some great music from that time and also tell stories, like the story of producer Tony Hatch. Tony was originally from London, and he was flying to L.A. This was back in 1965. He had this song called The Life and Soul of the Party that he had for Petula Clark. Now, during this flight, he ends up sitting next to an American, and they start talking back and forth. They ask, what are you going to America for? And this is where Tony tells this man about his song. The American looks over the song and says, that's really good, but I think you need a new title. What? Why? What's wrong with the life and soul of the party? Oh, there's nothing wrong with it. It's just, you know, we Americans like it shorter and to the point. Tony took him up on the offer, changed the title of the song, and Petula Clark recorded it. However, Tony Hatch thought the song was just fine, you know, very ordinary. Warner Brothers A&R man thought, no, this is great. Joe Smith issued it out as a single. Petula Clark got to number one on the pop charts, and then Sonny James took that song and made it a number one hit on the country charts. That American must have known what he was talking about. If you want to know that song and more context to that story, I hope you join us this Sunday as your legendary breakfast begins at 8.
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0: A clear sky tonight, just a few clouds and a low of +3. Do keep in mind, we're under a frost advisory, so if you just planted your tomatoes, you may want to check them tomorrow morning just to be sure. We're going to get sunshine, though, all day tomorrow with a high of 17, and then mix of sun and cloud all weekend. Saturday, high 19. Sunday, high 16. 422, we are at 14 degrees.
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0: Professionally speaking, I have good veins. John Michael Montgomery's Sold on 90.5 CFCH. Driving home with Drew. And have you noticed that seniors give the best compliments? Like when they want to make you feel good, they go so specific and wonderful with their terms of endearment. We were headed to a birthday party for one of the kids. It was hosted by the birthday girl's grandmother. Apparently the parents were there, but grandma had the better backyard and grandma was more than happy to host the birthday. So let's do it. You bring the kid and the family invites you to stick around, which as a parent, you know, means do you mind giving a helping hand? Yeah, no problem. So as you're meeting all the parents, host grandma appears with cake and asks for help cutting it. And you go, yeah, sure, no problem. Everybody gets a piece. And as the kids are eating, grandma takes you aside to thank you and mentions that she's a retired nurse. She noticed my hands while cutting the cake and just wanted to mention how my hands have good veins. Which makes me a question. What's something that you recognize involuntarily just because of your job? 472-2324. Like, I can recognize sound effects in movies and TV because in my job I use a bunch of them. And I'm not going to lie to you, I've actually caught myself looking at my hands a lot recently, wondering what it means to have a good vein. Huh. That's new.
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So my vain story reminded Jack of his mother's unique talent. Russell Dickerson's Worth Your Wild on 90.5 CFCH. This is Drew at 4:45, wondering if your job has made you notice things that other people might not see. We talked earlier about how a retired nurse couldn't help but notice how good the veins in my hands were. Listen, I'm going to take a compliment wherever I can get it. But this prompted Jack to text 472-2324 to tell us about his retired mother. She was a librarian, and Jack loves watching movies with her because of that. Quote, "When we are watching a movie and there's a bookshelf in the background, she will recognize some of them." And according to Jack, I think this is hilarious. According to Jack, many schools in movies will have sets of books that are totally out of place for that age group. That is amazing. And the first thought that I had, maybe it was the first thought you did too. Does anyone else want to watch Breakfast Club with Jack's mom and just pay attention to the books? James Barker Band on CFCH.

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9: Frost advisory in place for us tonight as we have a mostly clear sky with a low of +3. But tomorrow, there's no frost. It's a high of 17. Plus, we get plenty of sunshine tomorrow. Over the weekend, though, it is a mix of sun and cloud for both Saturday and Sunday. Saturday's high 19, Sunday's high 18. 452, it's 14 degrees.
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1: Hello and good afternoon. I'm Brad Obey. Changes are coming to the Near North District School Board in West Nipissing. The board says starting this September, Whitewoods Public School will become a kindergarten to grade 6 school, with grade 7 and 8 going to Northern. The secondary school will then operate as a grade 7 to 12 school. Officials say Whitewoods is currently over capacity, with two junior classes using the library, while there is space at Northern. The board says the long-term plan for Northern is to transition to a kindergarten to grade 12 school and eventually sell Whitewoods to the French Public Board. That will allow Nipissing West students to move from Northern to Whitewoods. While a final date has not yet been confirmed, the transition may happen at the start of the 2027-28 school year. Renovations will also take place at Northern before it happens. An information night for families is slated for June 17th. Over $102,000. That's how much was raised for the North Bay Humane Society thanks to North Bay's Sweet Tooth during the Smile Cookie Week this year. Officials say funds raised will cover the cost of veterinary care, specialized medicine and treatments, physical rehabilitation, and more. Executive Director Liam Collins says the community is incredible, adding every Smile Cookie enjoyed helped a pet get a second chance at a better life. He says they couldn't be more grateful for the support. It's the third year the North Bay Humane Society has participated in the campaign. Tim Hortons restaurants raised over $23 million across the country this year for local charities and community groups. Drivers could soon be going in circles on a stretch of Trout Lake Road. That's because a roundabout at Laurentian Avenue is part of a $5.7 million reconstruction project. Council will vote on awarding the contract next week. Work will stretch from the 1117 bypass to Kingsway Avenue, and we'll see Laurentian Avenue realigned on the Northgate side to match up with the roadway on the other side of Trout Lake Road. The roundabout will replace the traffic signals at that intersection. A staff report says the city has received Connecting Links funding approval for up to $2.9 million for the project. There are only two more sleeps until outdoor farmers market season. The North Bay Farmers Market is back at 100 Ferguson Street every Saturday from 9 to 1:30 starting this weekend. Vendors will have everything from local produce, baked goods, meats, artisan products, and more. Market chair and Leisure Farms owner Mitch DeChatelet says there are some new vendors as well.
2: New young farmers, which is very interesting to see. And I think it's great so that we have some replacement. And we actually want to grow as many farmers we can at the market.
1: The Wednesday markets are also returning. That will start a bit later this year.
2: June 10. For this year, anyways, that's a trial.
1: Along with the vendors, there's entertainment at the market, too.
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4: 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Montreal is hosting Ottawa in their best-of-five game series. The Montreal Canadiens are going to try and move one win closer to the Eastern Conference Final tonight. They're tied at two games each in their best-of-seven series with the Buffalo Sabres. Later on, Vegas can advance to play Colorado in the Western Conference Final with a victory over Anaheim. But off the ice, the Edmonton Oilers have fired head coach Chris Knobloch after three seasons. That included back-to-back appearances in the Stanley Cup Final before the Oilers bowed out in the first round this season.
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4: Frost advisory in effect for us tonight as the temperature falls to +3. It's also going to be a mostly clear sky tonight to a mostly sunny day tomorrow. Going to be a high of 17. Then over the weekend, it's a mix of sun and cloud. Saturday's high 19, Sunday's high 18. 5:04, it's 14 degrees.
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0: Maybe Jonathan Williams will have it all when it comes to country music, but he's starting off with Made and Played in Canada. This is 90.5 CFCH, a radio station owned by a company who wants to give back to the smaller country artists. Because, listen, we could name a bunch of country, huge country acts that came from Ontario. Recklaws, first one that comes to mind. Owen Riegling, Sully Burrows, all of them are Ontario. But if we're being honest, the biggest Canadian country scene happens out west with Alberta and British Columbia. So what we've done as a company, I will say that the headquarters is in British Columbia. I will say that. But they want to bring voices from all over the nation to the radio station. And we know, as an industry, it's hard to get your songs on the radio. 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

0: your job can train you for something they never anticipated. Brett Kissel's Anthem on 90.5 CFCH. For example, I've now been trained to recognize sound effects. You're driving home with Drew, and I use audio a lot for my job, unsurprisingly. And I'm able to recognize sound effects pretty clearly when they're used in like big budget films. I'm like, oh, they cut the budget there. They got that for free. But what's something you recognize simply because of your job? Tamara gave us a great example. Quote, I can tell the look of the shingles on a roof when they were installed. That is dang near a superpower. Just being able to look at a roof and say, 2013, that would be a heck of a party trick. And then you have Tim, who said, when people lie to me because of garbage in blue bins and say that their wife or kids did it. Ooh. Something tells me that happens more than once. And if you've got an example as well, you can text 472-2324. You can also visit us over on Facebook.
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0: Frost advisory in effect for us tonight as the temperature falls to +3. It's also going to be a mostly clear sky tonight to a mostly sunny day tomorrow. Going to be a high of 17. Then over the weekend, it's a mix of sun and cloud. Saturday's high 19, Sunday's high 18.
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0: 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This is Drew for 90.5 CFCH, and that was Rocky Mountain Low. In its own way, a great cooperation between Corey Kent and Co Wetzel. But those are both adults. I want to talk about children, because my kids have been in love with grilled cheese. Showed them how to make it, and it's been their go-to for lunch. So two kids in the kitchen making grilled cheese, and they come to this agreement. See, my oldest likes the right angle crust. Their younger sibling likes the curved crust. So they take their two grilled cheese sandwiches, cut them in half horizontally, and one gets four right angles, the other gets four curved shapes. You notice this and you congratulate the kids. You say, great job. That's wonderful cooperation. Look at you two go. And not 5 minutes later, they're fighting over which child owns the tree outside. The more you parent, the more you realize it's all about balance.
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0: A car in Chicago with a California license plate is getting speeding tickets from New York City. And here's the kicker. It's Kit from Knight Rider. That was Madeline Merlot's Middle of the Bed on 90.5 CFCH. You're driving home with Drew. Did you watch Knight Rider growing up? David Hasselhoff, a car that could talk. They solve crimes together. I loved it. And there's a museum in Chicago where they have replicas of many famous vehicles throughout the years, including Kit. The staff recently got a letter from the traffic police in New York City saying their car with the Knight license plate, K-N-I-G-H-T, was driving too fast, so they need to pay a fine. Here's the thing. It wasn't the replica car that was doing the speeding. How do we know? Well, other than the location, it has no gas in the tank.
1: I know what's wrong with it. It ain't got no gas in it.
0: So obviously this is a mistake and everyone's working on fixing the issue, but I don't know if it's going to be an easy fix. There's hours of video evidence showing that this car can in fact move on its own.
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0: Frost advisory in effect for us tonight as the temperature falls to +3. It's also going to be a mostly clear sky tonight to a mostly sunny day tomorrow. Going to be a high of 17. Then over the weekend, it's a mix of sun and cloud. Saturday's high 19, Sunday's high 18.
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1: 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Weather.
8: Frost advisory in effect for us tonight as the temperature falls to +3. It's also going to be a mostly clear sky tonight to a mostly sunny day tomorrow. Going to be a high of 17. Then over the weekend, it's a mix of sun and cloud. Saturday's high 19, Sunday's high 18.
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6: 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Weather.
7: Frost advisory in effect for us tonight as the temperature falls to +3. It's also going to be a mostly clear sky tonight to a mostly sunny day tomorrow. Going to be a high of 17. Then over the weekend, it's a mix of sun and cloud. Saturday's high 19, Sunday's high 18.
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0: 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Weather.
6: Frost advisory in effect for us tonight as the temperature falls to +3. It's also going to be a mostly clear sky tonight to a mostly sunny day tomorrow. Going to be a high of 17. Then over the weekend, it's a mix of sun and cloud. Saturday's high 19, Sunday's high 18.
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5: Frost advisory in effect for us tonight as the temperature falls to +3. It's also going to be a mostly clear sky tonight to a mostly sunny day tomorrow. Going to be a high of 17. Then over the weekend, it's a mix of sun and cloud. Saturday's high 19, Sunday's high 18.
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